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Allegheny County 2, Swiftwater Team, Loveville, Swiftwater Team, request to the Illinois Player Hall, stage for AL-51. Team 2, Swiftwater Team, Loveville, Swiftwater Team, request to Illinois Player Hall, stage for AL-51, 2017.

Mercer County Swiftwater Team, second dispatch to stage at the Alma Fire Hall. Repeating to Allegheny County Swiftwater Team, second dispatch to respond to the Alma Fire Hall. Wait for further instructions.

US Airlines interface to Danville, the Taco Bell, and 5 patients with ACO emergency, repeating to FTS. ALS interface to Danville, the Taco Bell, 135 Franklin Street, 5 patients, the emergency, 2035.

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Allegheny County 2, Cuba Ambulance, medical transport for LS 4559, Cuba Route 305. 46-year-old male, burns to the face, neck, mouth from aluminum nitrate. 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

Telford State Shelf call. Evaluated a 20-year-old female with a head injury. Patient does have history of concussion. Proceeding to Alfred, meet UPD at the Shelf Hall State Campus. Evaluated a 20-year-old female with a head injury. Patient does have history of concussion. 2100.

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Evaluate a 20-year-old female that had injury with a history of concussions, 21-05.

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Memoriam, going third cone, 6173, with Floyd, Mills Road, unknown age male, medical arm activation, 2109.

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0: 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That 10/28 expires 9/2026. SNR's note should appear in a 2002 Ford registered to Sandra and Lloyd Wilkins, 45 Wolf Run Road, Wellsboro.
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Confirm 47, counter report ALS, then you list us. 684 Academy 3, Syncope, patient requesting counter report hospital 21.

476, you're responding. Seven responding in the Ulysses, 684 Academy Street. For syncope, Med 6, 2132. Tires of Med 7, Medic 7. Good evening, you're responding for an 80-year-old male. His wife stated he passed out. At the time I called, he was awake. Responding normally, not changing colors, requesting counter support. That's it.

477 Meta 7 responding in the electric 684 Academy Street, Ahern residence, for sympathy, Med 6, 2138. Hi, this is Matt Daniel on 477. Good evening, you're responding now before the call passed out. Responding normally at the time of the call, breathing was not normal, not

Allegheny County Zoo, Alpha Flyer, Alpha Station Flyer, Alpha Ambulance, 1 Mullins Road, unknown type outside flyer, Scene 2, Alpha Flyer, Alpha Station Flyer, Alpha Ambulance, 1 Mullins Road, unknown type flyer, outside, 22.

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An outside fire, ordered vehicle and debris. The Alfred State Motor Pool near One Moland Road. Repeating to Andover Fire, requested mutual aid to Alfred near One Moland Road, the Alfred State Motor Pool. A vehicle and debris on fire, 2600.

Alfred, Alfred Station, second dispatch. On near One Mullen Road, the Alfred State Motor Pool for a vehicle on 3 on fire 2211.

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1: 10-4-6

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Find mutually to Alfred near 132 Mullen Road, Alfred State Motor Pool. Or a vehicle debris on fire 2216.

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Cuyahoga County to Departments 5 and 26 in Westfield, 430 East Main Street, Herald resident, for a woman out.

0: Roger, Kelly.
1: Joe Badge 910 hit 8 this unit. 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

Fields 16 responding in Westfield, 430 East Main Street at the Jordan residence, Roman Hill, Met 2, 2339.

0: have a 44-year-old female conscious and alert, had double hip replacement 3 weeks ago, has been experiencing swelling in her legs and feet to the point where she's not able to walk. I was reporting some numbness in her feet as well. That's it.
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Jones, LS response, 29 Madison, apartment 2, 58-year-old female, abdominal pain, seating 2, Wellsville ambulance, ALS response, medic 200, 29 Madison, apartment 2, 58-year-old female, abdominal pain, 0120.

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0: 3-3-3-2-5-0-1 to copy.
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Station 85-9033, State Highway 38, Newark Valley. For 78-year-old female, foot pain, swelling, 26 Alpha 1. Station 85-9033, State Highway 38, Newark Valley. For 78-year-old female, left foot pain, swelling, 26 Alpha 1. Carl Room, North Main Street, Summer Italian 3308.

5 and 1021, Northbound 509 First Avenue in Jessup for 55-year-old male. Blackwater County 259 Sacramento West, QR 25 and 1021.

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Cuyahoga Med Canyon, 396. Good morning, you're responding for 30. Correction, 83-year-old female, she was the caller, so she's been passing out and throwing. Breathing and responding normally. Looking for what hospital?

I talked to them about that. I'm going to have you back in my five months.

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0: Temple Grand 9, 20-06-37, good morning.

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Charlie, you're at 2nd dispatch, 7 Core Street. Firearm activation reported. Full court, 2nd floor corridors.

Fire Amity Rescue, the first false alarm at 7 Core Street due to burnt toast, repeating. Soma Fire Amity Rescue, confirm false alarm. 7 Core Street due to burnt toast, cancer response.

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0: 7 out to Wolfsburg. 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
1: ambulance
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Allegheny County for all department personnel following instructions listed out of service as of July 14, 2026. 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Allegheny County clear 0862.

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Mean individual inbound from

0: Department 1, Wellsville ALS. Meet an individual inbound to Wellsville Hospital on Route 6 from Mansfield. 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
1: Medic 1, Tobin.
0: Medic 1.
1: Mansfield Borough.
0: They just went on Route 15 underpass on Route 6.
1: Arrived at the 660 junction, I'll respond that way.
0: It's going to be a gray silver Dodge Ram with the four-way zone.

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Son's there with him. Med 6.

male patient, unresponsive, labor breathing, responded. Male patient, unresponsive, with labor breathing.

0: 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The absolute 66-year-old male fall with a head injury, no alert. 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

5 Point County, 1013, respond 1825 Stafford Avenue, Scranton, building 10BI, 72-year-old female, unresponsive, possibly not breathing. 1013, respond 1825 Stafford Avenue in Scranton, building 10BI, 72-year-old female, not breathing, unresponsive. Jeanette Street, Breck Street, 927 on the time, switching operator blue.

Mercury Spot 200 North Washington Avenue, the county courthouse. In the lobby for a male patient feeling dizzy. Admit 26 Respond 200 North Washington Avenue at the county courthouse. In the lobby area, male patient feeling dizzy. Biden Street, Linden Street, 928 on the time, switch and operate on blue.

0: County Ambulance 29 on 1098.9 northbound on I-476. State police out with an elderly female, unknown medical. They're asking for a evaluation. 520 County Ambulance 29, 1095, along with 10 ALS, respond 118.9, northbound I-476, elderly female out with Pennsylvania. Time of dispatch 933, switch and operate on blue.
1: The hydrant 238 North Dewey is back in service. The hydrant 238 North Dewey is back.

Lackawanna County, 229, PennMed 26, respond 317 Keystone Avenue, Peckville. 25-year-old male, rapid heart rate, near syncope. Lackawanna County, 229, PennMed 26, respond 317 Keystone Avenue, Peckville. 25-year-old male, rapid heart rate, near syncope. Birch Street, Hickory Street, 9:35 on the time, which is not freedom.

Lackawanna County, Penn 69, respond 208 North Blakely Street, Dunmore High Rise. 05, 80-year-old victim with a leg injury. More high rise. Marble 105, 80-year-old female, fall victim with a leg injury. Electric Street, Schwartz Street, 936 on the time, switch operator loop.

7

Charlie 599, respond 419 Depew Avenue in Mayfield. 89-year-old male fall victim needing electric assist. Lackawanna County 599, respond 419 Depew Avenue, Mayfield. 89-year-old male fall victim needing lift assist. Poplar Street, Cemetery Street, 942 on the dime, switching operator blue.

0: track gang number 39, Cherry Township, 952 Bells Run Road. Female pollen, additional lifting will be needed.
1: About 950 Morgan Highway, Clark Summit Senior Living. 85-year-old male, semi-alert, low blood pressure.
0: Bells Run Road, female pollen, additional lifting will be needed, 0946.
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0: 49, about 950 Morgan Highway, Park Summit Senior Living. 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

0: Sky, camera 39, Sirius Township, 952 Bells Run Road. Do not fall. Additional lifting will be needed at 952.
1: Departments 26 and 6 Wellsboro ALS, Deerfield Township, 1057 Hunter Road, the Sweatland residence. 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

0: you're responding. Deerfield Township, 1057 Hunter Road, the Sweatland residence. Cardiac emergency, med 2. That's Mickey 2. Good morning. You're responding to a 66-year-old male. Initially said he was not feeling well. He does have a cardiac history. He said he's having no chest pain, but every once in a while he feels a flutter in his chest. He is nauseous. He said he has numbness and weakness, especially in his face. Said that there's a lot of tingling. He's feeling very, very tired, short of breath. Ambulance 26-7, Mickey 2 responding. Deerfield Township, 1057 Hunter Road, the Sweatland residence, cardiac emergency, med 2.
1: Prepare to copy a number for 1021.

Irving Brook Road, evaluating a one-year-old female who was choking, is no longer choking, repeating to Wellsville, second call, 12 Trapping Brook Road. A one-year-old female who was choking, is no longer choking, mother's requesting eval, 0957.

22 Department 6 in Deerfield Township, 1057 Hunter Road, Butlin Residence. Cardiac emergency.

probably just going to be a lift assist. There's an 8 there with it, just split out of a Hoyer lift. You're at your 10-minute mark. My next two are Bolivar and Richburg. You want me to wait and see if you can get a couple people before I go on to the next disc?

0: 9, Plain County, 1051. 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

12-9 Elm Circuit Dispatch, on 10-12 Traffic Brook Road. 1-year-old female was choking and no longer choking.

0: wrecked Traffic Brook Road, as a one-year-old female was choking, no longer choking, needing evaluation. Leading to Wells Ambulance Support Dispatch and PS Mutual Aid Ambulance 12 Traffic Brook Road, evaluated one-year-old female was choking, no longer choking.
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officer responding to Delmar Township knows McHelipad to assist that medevac with a 30-minute ETA, 1018.

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Trying to see 305 in front of the Blackbird, East State

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1: Responding in Oakland, 108 East Highland Avenue, Van Helmont 2, 1421. Dehydrated, responding and breathing normally, no pain. Meant to.

County to Departments 2 and 13, Box 2-06 in Rutland Township, 1015 Mill Creek Road, the Kennedy residence. Carbon monoxide activation.

to Departments 2 and 13, Box 2-06 in Rutland Township, 1015 Mill Creek Road, the Kennedy residence, carbon monoxide activation, 1424.

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1: 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Mark 2-06. 1015 Mill Creek Road.

Allegheny County 2 Wallace Ambulance and 5th Rail. Response in 237 O'Connor, the ARC. 61-year-old female, illness call with difficult breathing. Feeding to Wallace Ambulance and 5th Rail. Response in 237 O'Connor, the ARC. 61-year-old female, illness call with difficult

Overall ALS. Bravo 2, 1015 Mill Creek Road. Carbon dioxide activation, three individuals. In the residence. 1426.

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1: Responding. Rutland Township 1015 Mill Creek Road. Terminal site. Activation. Three individuals in the

206 Rutland Township, 1015 Mill Creek Road, Terminix at activation.

0: doing 13, box 2-06, Rumman Township, 1015 Mill Creek Road. Carbon monoxide activation, three individuals in the structure. 1429. Call Mickey 1. Good afternoon. Caller stated she was getting a headache and was having a problem waking her twins up. I advise them to get out of the structure.
1: Adam 2076 on scene 1429.

0: Bobby. Did she state the age of the twins?
1: Negative. She was in a hurry to get out of the structure.
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0: Batch 645 is 10-8. Good afternoon.
1: 10-4,
2: 620, 1431. UGI is notified. Did you have any apparatus responding?
0: Go ahead, 2-2 is standing by.

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1: Station reports three individuals on the residence.

0: update on the responsiveness of the twins?
1: Okay. Andrew McTroy, anyone's 2-7.
2: 2-7, go.
1: What's the status on the twins?
2: Status on the twins, both conscious and alert. They're on the structure. We're going to be doing something on them here just a minute.
1: Okay. 51, you copy that?

ambulance of Jeffrey Alaska Fontes and Manor. A 76-year-old male diaphoretic with a cardiac injury.

Allegheny County 2 MPS, ambulance requested to stand by in Wellsville. 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

4849, County Freya, last box 48-03. 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

0: caller. Apparently there's going to be four patients, but the male individual is having a seizure, lots of blood. We're still on the line getting more information now.
1: All the male second dispatch, hopefully the one requesting ALS interface. 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

responding, about 48.03, Eulalia Township, near 209 Dutch Hill Road, Berlin Rescue. Tag Mike McQ8.

same issue. You have four patients that were in the side-by-side. Two of them rejected. The male, 21-year-old, was having a seizure, blood everywhere, unresponsive. The caller's 22 years old. She was also ejected. Unknown status of the other two. We're checking availability of aeromedical per Chief 48. The other two that were in the ATV that rolled over were 7 and 5. You like dispatch for your second, for your other two rigs. Six. Okay. You were walked on, can you say again?

back, I remember 46 and 47 with ambulances. Roll over. 4 faces. 4830.

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Mutually seen at land rescue box 3, 209 Dutch Hill Road. Victim is going side by side rollover. 1451. Sorry, camper 47, recall.

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0: 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Altered mental status, Meg 2. That's Mickey 1. Male, she is requesting Wellsboro Hospital. She's awake and breathing, and they stated she's breathing normally. She has increased confusion. Her blood pressure was 90 over 50. She's dizzy, weak. They stated that her blood sugar was 77. Back to you.

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0: November 5 and 20, about 20-02, Harrison Township, 212 second, tree and wires down blocking the road, 1501.
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1: Camera 27, Mickey 1 responding to Sullivan Township, 109 Williams Road at the care home. Pulse of mental status, Mitchell. Settlements 27.
0: Day and hold 27.
1: You're responding to a 75-year-old female. They stated that she is awake, breathing normally. She's had increased confusion. Her blood pressure was 90 over 50. They stated that she's having dizziness, weakness. Her blood sugar is 77. Med 2.
0: And we'll see. That's copy.

Town 466. Bye. 4 Command. Six is going to be your next ambulance in. Requesting a patient update on their individual.

0: 7-5, recall. 15-0.
1: That's a Q8. Did I copy the hospital wants you to fly your individual? Document, Mickey 8, I copy. What was the age of your patient again?

0: 10 Mickey 8, we will check availability and let you know. Are also coming in.
1: To the hospital, and the doctor stated they wanted that patient flown. We're checking the availability of a second helicopter. If your first helicopter is 20 minutes out, do you have a unit there that, if we need to set up at the Leaf Farm, would be available to break away and go to the Leaf Farm for a secondary LC? Okay, we will keep you advised when we hear back from the second helicopter.

Force Command. Steve, are we going to need a third one for the third PDF procedure?

0: where are you going to put the third LZ?
1: Library, the trail. Apparently, there's some sort of smoke up there.

0: Tioga County Department 48, Bennett Miles, vehicle Leaf Farm, 1008 East 2nd Street, assist stat 927 minute ETA.
1: Meek UA, did you copy?
0: 82nd Street, assist stat 9.7 minute ETA, 1515.
1: That's one is going.
0: Got it, 4 command.
1: I'll pad at the hospital.
0: County got it, 4 command. County got it, 4 command. Would you like the LZ for the third helicopter?

apartment 48 seconds. 201 North Main Street at the First Episcopal Church Daycare. Possible molt fire.

was responsible for the daycare there. They stated that no one's in the building. They got everyone to a safe location. They noticed a mulch fire. They had been putting buckets of water on it. They said that it will not stop smoking, and it seems like it's just coming up from underneath the mulch.

Tioga County Department 48, Sentinel LZ at the Leaf Farm, 10082nd Street, this is Stat 9.

Dragnet Control. Stated that if the pulse aligns or if you're able to, can you just put cones on each and they will send a crew out?

66 in Round Pattern 4 Hospital. Flying one of your patients?

0: 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Emil 46-6, are you to the hospital or to the LZ?
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1: Okay, Mickey 1.
2: 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The LZ is going to be at the lead point.
1: Nothing found in the area en route to the LZ 1526.

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Emil 4916. Three incoming, Burkhouder for command, we were flying three. Received, thank you. Sagamed in 4916. 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

0: 666. First helicopter at the hospital is for your adult patient. Two helicopters that they would have pediatric patients. 46-6 needs to go to the lead farm.
1: Seven, 7-7 safe movement.

That's affirmative. How many total patients were there? How many total patients did we have?

County, engine 48-3. I got you. You have the LZ established at the Lee Farm, correct? How many ambulances do you have currently at the Lee Farm? Pediatric patient, correct? Okay. Cuyahoga County Child Support Command. Which unit has your second vehicle?

Okay, because we have three helicopters inbound. Right now, currently, we have one at the hospital, I believe, with the adult male, and we have one at your leaf farm with a juvenile, with a pediatric patient. We're missing one that's supposed to be flown from the leaf farm.

Contact, from 39, 39-2, Township.

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0: Fortis 48, with the exception of that.
1: 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Hello, Bernie, RFAT 2.

0: 4916, just to confirm, your patient is the adult male being flown.
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0: Thank you. We have Stat 9 and Guthrie Air coming to the lead farm. LifeNet 77 is at the hospital, and I believe they're very impatient going to them.
2: You know, day of the week, she thinks it's Saturday. Ask her where she's at. She says she's somewhere on the highway. Vital signs 136 over 5, pulse rate D, 3, 2, 10. Back, she goes out to Dexcom, they got a reading of 76, we got a reading of 92 with a finger stick. Right now she's conscious, and we'll be here facility in about 8 minutes.
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0: 1051, Route 6, Charleston Township, Pennsylvania, T-Papa, T-Tango, 6378-PAPA, PT-6378-P. I have a Pennsylvania 1029 here for you. It's going to be 225340727. 225340727. Just give me the status of the 29, please.
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0: 10-4-0. 10-4. 9-20, 9-21. Just start getting their information and I'll take the crash. 1051 didn't take me long at all. 10-4.

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What is your pass? I copy the patients at the ER.

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Manipulator crosses Geary Township, 952 Bell's Run Road. An elderly female patient fallen on the street. Bowler ambulance, manipulator crosses Geary Township, 952 Bell's Run Road. I have an elderly female patient fallen, unknown injuries.

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Niagara County Department 2, Box 2-03, Richmond Township, 16065, Route 6, outside gas, please.

Apartment 2, Box 2-03, Richmond Township, 16065, Route 6, outside gas leak,

10 responding. Tiger County Chief 210. Call came in from UGI. A construction crew was working at that address, striking their gas line. They could hear it and smell it. No ETA for their tech.

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1: Elm 27 responding, Box 2-03, Richmond Township, 16065, Route 6, outside gas leak, Smith 2, 1635.
0: Okay, sir. Go ahead.
1: Good evening, sir. UGI stated that no one was sick or injured. They were all away from the leak. Med 2.
0: Okay. Nice up there. Keep some Clearwater area.
1: That's affirmative. It looks like it's across the street.
0: Okay, got it.

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Department 2, Box 2-03, Richmond Township, 16065, Route 6, outside gas leak, 1636.

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0: Is this right at the intersection of Valley Road?
1: Looks like it's going to be just before it on the right-hand side of the road across from Keystone.
0: Okay, thank you.

0: 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We have audible gas leak in the area. Establishing Mansfield Command.
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Amanda 22. I want you to pull in the east end of the parking lot across from Keystone Clearwater right top of the hill. Stage just in front of the ambulance. We're just going to stay back and let you guys do the thing.

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I like residents, difficulty breathing.

Wellsville ALS, Richmond Township, 1184 Carpenter Road, Colonel Residence, difficulty breathing, 60

0: Gang, clear this is Gas Lake, respond to medical.
1: Mickey 2. Hey, Elm 27 responding, Richmond Township, 1184 Carpenter Road, difficulty breathing, Med 2, 1655. You responding, repeat.
2: Mickey 2 responding.
1: Mickey 2, Emil 27 responding, Richmond Township, 1184 Carpenter Road, difficulty breathing, Med 2, 1655. 7, Mickey 2. Nine-year-old male, chief complaint of low O2 and labored breathing, responding normally, does have difficulty speaking between breaths, requesting Wellsboro, Med 2.
3: Who's that, Scott?

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1: Loud and clear, 1, 2, 3, 4, 5.
0: Copy, thank you.

0: Nick, you stated that the patient is larger. Will you need any lifting assistance?
1: He's got an order once in session, so we should be okay.
0: Received.
1: Call the number back and ask him if the order wasn't working.
0: The caller was the sister. She called from her landline. I do not have her cell phone.

0: Dev, Geek 2. 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
1: You broke up here, Beast. Mickey 2 at 27 is trying to talk to Chief 2.
0: We're out with about two other people, please.

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0: Tower 26, Miami Tower, okay. Got a couple trees leaning on a communication line on Button Hill Road, near just north of 468 Button Hill Road.
1: Great, Steve. Do you know whose lines they are? We believe they're spectrums and they were notified yesterday of them.
0: 10-4.

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1: All right, bye.
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set, set, flex. Responding. 1600, white, no rain. Abdominal pain at 6, 1747. 77, quad 2018. Good evening, responding for a 70-year-old female abdominal pain. Responding, no diagnosis of aortic aneurysm. At 6,

0: Niagara County, all stations, the following apparatus are out of service. 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
1: 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They do have him lying down and in the shade.
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0: 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ALS criteria. Just found on the Maple Grove Estate, plot 19. A 6-year-old female has been bitten by a rabbit, bleeding uncontrolled. Repeating, poor medical transport with ALS, ALS criteria, Maple Grove Estate, plot 19. A 6-year-old female has been bitten by a rabbit, bleeding uncontrolled.
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For heat emergency, met 218-06.

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lights on fire. Every tree down blocking part of the roadway. Clear 248. Lights on fire. Tree down partially blocking the roadway. Clear 248.

Allegheny County Assault Department personnel is calling incident report out of service on July 14th, 2026. Alma 4, Angelica 7, Sierra 7, Alpha 6, Station 6, Alpha 1, Bolivar 1, Cuba 2, Ashford 1, Silas 6, Alpha 1.

0: 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West Wellsboro, just past Railroad, Pennsylvania. 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

Department 46, Counterfort ALS, Rowland Town, shift 153 Main Street, diabetic emergency, 1853.

Roger that, medic 7. And you're responding for a 65-year-old female. Not well at all. Her husband said she's not responding normally, not behaving normally. Did say her sugar's at 60. She just ate something and it's not coming up. Believe that's the problem. That's it.

ambulance 497 Medic 7 responding. Rowlett Township, 153 Main Street, Wild Residence for diabetic emergency. Med 6, 1907.

Hi, this is Matt Damon on 497. Good evening, you're responding for a 65-year-old female. Not responding normally, not behaving normally. Just ate something and her blood sugar is 60 and she cannot give it up. Matt,

7 responding, Richmond Township, 698 Brooklyn Road, back pain, 1939. Command, ambulance 27. Good evening, you're responding for an 83-year-old female, chief complaint of leg and back pain. Unknown cause, no chest pain or discomfort, responding normally. Does have some slight difficulty breathing. No diagnosis of aortic aneurysm. Has not fainted or nearly fainted. They are requesting Troy, so if you need Western, just let me know.

0: 7 after 10.
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